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They just stand there on a street corner, skin tucked in and meat side out, and shouting, I'd like to turn them down, but there ain't no knob. Born into picket fences, not into picket lines. All this hippie shit's for the 60s and a cliche in our time. But what if one of these days your heart will just stop ticking and they sort of just don't find you till your cubicle

Mode. What you think? All the grave diggers were gone. Just 'cause one song is done, there's always another one waiting right around the bend till this one ends. Then it begins squeaky clean and it starts all over again. The weather report keeps on tossing and turning, predicting and warning and warning and warning of possible leakage from news publications and possible leakage from news TV stations that

0: Dunque, i più affezionati di voi sanno che la prima parte della scatola magica è dedicata a un ospite, io tra poco mi collego con lei, però insomma, visto che ieri non l'avevo celebrato e invece per me è una grandissima figura, ci tenevo proprio ad aprire oggi la nostra scatola magica con Tim Curry e con una sua interpretazione meravigliosa da Rocky Horror Picture Show. E allora, mentre io mi collego con la nostra ospite, sentite un po' che meraviglia.
1: Say, do one of you guys know how to Madison?
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3: For God's sake, keep a grip on yourself, Janet.
2: But it seems so unhealthy here.
3: It's just a party, Janet.
2: Well, I want to go.
3: Well, we can't go anywhere till I get to a phone.
2: Well, then ask a butler or someone.
3: Just a moment, Janet. We don't want to interfere with their celebrations.
2: This isn't the Junior Chamber of Commerce, Brad.
3: They're probably foreigners with ways different than our own. They may do some more folk dancing.
2: Look, I'm cold, I'm wet, and I'm just plain scared.
3: I'm here with nothing to worry about.
4: 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He's just a little broad dime, because when you knocked, he thought you were the candy man.

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2: Right.
1: We'll just say where we are, then go back to the car.
3: Pleasure to meet you, Dr. Burton.
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2: Yeah.
3: Oh my God! 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
4: Oh my God, it's him. 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
2: It's all clear.
3: Clear.
4: Hey, crew's clear.
1: Check the mattress. 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
1: 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All day. Brah!
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